was a kid, I used to draw airplanes with stars and bars, shooting down airplanes adorned with hammers and sickles. I bought 100 water guns so I could save the world, saving my lunch money and stealing my father's quarters, dimes, and nickels. I discovered religion, watching Luke Skywalker rescue Princess Leia and destroying the Death Star by letting go

anything except the two-story pickup truck right in front of it. Now even the highways look the same. Starbucks and 7-Elevens and Walmart.

City Lights, they built golden arches on the moon yet. Self-medicated, half-sedated, trying our best to stay distracted, living life according to the TV set. Corporations owning nations, telling us don't change the station. It's the only safe way to win the human race. I wonder how the world sees us, rich beyond

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This is Jock Bartley, founding member of the band Firefall, and you're listening to Yacht Rock Radio.

0: In England, I would love to know the story behind that. Was that the last song you
1: put together? It was a song I wrote that had nothing to do with anything. And I just, like, I said that phrase, you know, upstairs at Eric's, upstairs at ELS. And I always imagined, like, maybe one day I'll do, like, a concert slash, like, documentary of, like, all the work I made up there and play it. That's something I'll do at some point. And the things that happen there, they're so protected.
0: Yeah.
1: You know, it's like everyone is, like, who's me and my band and people I collaborate with, we're just like so intent on capturing stuff and not, you know, and not just like shooting every thought or video out to the world. Like it's so contained that it's like magic what happens there, because it's like, it's just only we can, you know, remember all those like amazing times of making music. So I wrote a song about it. It was kind of a sweet song, and I loved it. I mean, it felt to me like an end title in a movie.
0: Yeah, like a credits roll.
1: Yeah, but it's not a bonus song either. It's just the end title. So it's like, to me, the album ends with "I'm Not Joking," which is like the most like sincere. Like, I am not joking about how serious I am about protecting certain things, and then that's like we're all partying up there.
0: Yeah, well, we're going to do a little partying upstairs at ELS, if that's cool with you.
1: Yeah.
0: It's Bleachers on World Cafe.

the careless. I'll litigate the family, our father's condition. Better man speeches whilst caveman traditions. 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

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These hope-filled lies, these unearned traditions,

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I'd stop dreaming.

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This is World Cafe.

0: performances from the vault featuring Lord Huron and Robert Plant. That band. Oh, yeah. Robert Plant and Alison Krauss. Just kidding. We're back in a minute with more World Cafe.
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Gaga, Jose, Captain Morgan, not to mention Carl, George, and Tammy, and Loretta, Earl, Willie Nelson, Big John Cash. How about old Jimmy Buffett? Bring him in there. That sun shining. George Strait, old friend.

0: Hello, my name is Lisa Cleaver, and I'm from Ruby, Alaska. 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
1: Let's do this. This one's called...

90s southerner there. The moon just turned blue. And here is the Nenana Band with one of their tunes there. That's Mary West Sr.

And you got the Bob Dylan doing that one for you right here on KRFF. Enjoying the music and the weather. It's looking good out there in Fairbanks. Getting bright, and it's going to be warm. And happy Memorial Day.

0: KRFF 89.1. And I am back. That was Think Twice Before You Go, and think about your requests if you have one. I'd like to play it for you. Right now I'm talking to Dolly. Dolly, good morning to you.
1: Yes, same to you too. Good morning. Happy Monday. Happy Memorial Day.
0: That's it. Thank you.
1: Yes, you're welcome.
0: And so what's happening over in Caltag this morning?
1: Well, in Caltech today, we're going to have a potlatch and have a memory of all our loved ones that have gone past, and have dinner over there and go to the cemetery and go visit them and say hello and all that good stuff. And that's what's going on in Caltech today.
0: Oh, good, good. Sounds like everything's going according to plan. And how's the river running out there?
1: The river is just running fine. It's still high, but it dropped. So no drift to speak about. And it's just flowing.
0: Oh, good, good.
1: Yeah, we
0: Sounds
1: see people
0: good.
1: Traveling and safe travels to them.
0: Yes. Do you have a native word for us today?
1: Let me see. Native word.
0: Yeah. Memorial Day has something to do with the armed forces, maybe, or those serving.

0: Makes no difference now.
1: Oh, yeah, makes no difference now. Fats Domino tickling the ivory. More ivory tickling for you right here with Jerry Lee.

got Charlie Crockett right there. Motel time again. Okay. Here's Wilbur Kennedy. Good morning.

got it. You got it. There's Ryan Forrett doing that one for you. And up next, we have Delbert McClinton. It's Happy Monday. Happy Memorial Day.

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But I wanna know for sure. So come on and hold me tight.

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